And I touched your face, narcotic mindfulness, Mary Jane. And I called your name like an addicted to cocaine, calls all the stuff you'd rather blame. And I touched your face,

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Heart so big, I be down to die. For all the ones I love, too bad they don't think I really love them. They don't understand that it's just so many of them. 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He said, look at daddy. 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

machine. Get on up. 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

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I'm not trying to flirt, not trying to hurt, don't even want to be free. But when I see them walk and I hear them talk, well, that's the end of me. 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
1: Hamilton is to be disguised. Fred Hamilton, the one on the Sirius expedition.
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3: you all be heroes.

you had one shot, one opportunity, seize everything you ever wanted in one moment, would you capture it or just let it slip?

my life to only see you breathe again, hand in hand as we walk on the white sands, to hear your voice rejoice as you rise and sing.